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His name is Rozell, place to be. We came to tell everybody

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1: The fog and the smog of news media, the logs, false narratives of gods that came up against the odds. We're not just nigger rappers with the bars.

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I

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1: 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That's a brand new.

0: top of splendor, Pan Americana.
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Thou shalt not make unto I and I no false image or anything that is in Zion or in Ethiopia.

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And the dreadlocks say, fear not, for Jah is here to prove thee.

0: Yeah, I see we got a few friends laying around here in the studio.
1: Hi, Judy.
0: Yeah, okay, Mr. Nolan, I need to do a little number for you right here. Let's see if we can get together. You all together now? You all together?
2: Yeah, we're all together.
0: We'd like to throw a little bit of blues on you here. Yeah, okay, there you go. Thing called Get My Heart Together Again or something. 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

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Well, I said, I'm gonna leave this town. I'm gonna leave this town. I'm gonna be big, yeah. 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Just the way it is. And then I'm gonna come back to this town. Yeah, yeah. 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

0: 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Thanks. Yeah, okay then. Yeah, okay then. Yeah, well, I got my heart back together, and everybody all right? It's all right. Thanks a lot, then. Bye. Take it easy, then. See y'all later. Merry Christmas. Yeah, same thing.
1: Bye-bye.
0: Just have me and my guitar now.

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